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5: Moose Weather for Halliburton.
6: We'll have a few clouds tonight, down to 13. Tuesday, sun and cloud getting up to 24, a humidex 27. Showers on Wednesday with a high of 22.
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6: We'll have a few clouds tonight, down to 13. Tuesday, sun and cloud, getting up to 24, a humid X 27. Showers on Wednesday, with a high of 22.
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So you're a tough guy, like you really rough guy. 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
4: Moose weather for Halliburton.
5: We'll have a few clouds tonight, down to 13. Tuesday, sun and cloud, getting up to 24, a humid X 27. Showers on Wednesday, with a high of 22.
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7: Moose weather for Halliburton.
8: We'll have a few clouds tonight, down to 13. Tuesday, sun and cloud, getting up to 24, a humid X 27. Showers on Wednesday, with a high of 22.
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8: We'll have a few clouds tonight, down to 13. Tuesday, sun and cloud getting up to 24, a humidex 27. Showers on Wednesday with a high of 22.

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3: 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Moose weather for Halliburton.
4: We'll have a few clouds tonight, down to 13. Tuesday, sun and cloud, getting up to 24, a humidex 27. Showers on Wednesday, with a high of 22.
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0: Moose weather for Halliburton.
9: We'll have a few clouds tonight, down to 13. Tuesday, sun and cloud, getting up to 24, a humid X 27. Showers on Wednesday, with a high of 22.
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8: We'll have a few clouds tonight, down to 13. Tuesday, sun and cloud, getting up to 24, a humid X 27. Showers on Wednesday, with a high of 22.
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0: Moose weather for Halliburton.
6: A mix of sun and cloud today, getting up to 24, a humidex 27, showers Wednesday reaching 22, cloudy Thursday, 40% chance of showers with a high of 20.

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1: Moose weather for Halliburton.
2: A mix of sun and cloud today, getting up to 24 and humid x 27. Showers Wednesday reaching 22. Cloudy Thursday, 40% chance of showers with a high of 20.

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0: Moose weather for Halliburton.
5: A mix of sun and cloud today, getting up to 24 and humid at 27. Showers Wednesday reaching 22. Cloudy Thursday, 40% chance of showers with a high of 20.

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2: Moose weather for Halliburton.
3: A mix of sun and cloud today, getting up to 24, a humidex 27, showers Wednesday reaching 22, cloudy Thursday, 40% chance of showers with a high of 20.
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0: Moose weather for Halliburton.
2: A mix of sun and cloud today, getting up to 24, a humidex 27, showers Wednesday reaching 22, cloudy Thursday, 40% chance of showers with a high of 20.

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3: Moose weather for Halliburton.
4: A mix of sun and cloud today, getting up to 24, a humidex 27. Showers Wednesday reaching 22. Cloudy Thursday, 40% chance of showers with a high of 20.
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4: A mix of sun and cloud today, getting up to 24, a humidex 27, showers Wednesday reaching 22, cloudy Thursday, 40% chance of showers with a high of 20.

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4: Moose weather for Halliburton.
5: A mix of sun and cloud today, getting up to 24, a humidex 27, showers Wednesday reaching 22, cloudy Thursday, 40% chance of showers with a high of 20.

this town's lost its faith, our colors will fade eventually. 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
3: Moose weather for Halliburton.
4: A mix of sun and cloud today, getting up to 24, a humid X 27. Showers Wednesday, reaching 22. Cloudy Thursday, 40% chance of showers, with a high of 20.

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0: Moose weather for Halliburton.
2: A mix of sun and cloud today, getting up to 24, a humidex 27, showers Wednesday reaching 22, cloudy Thursday, 40% chance of showers with a high of 20.

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4: A mix of sun and cloud today, getting up to 24, a humidex 27, showers Wednesday reaching 22, cloudy Thursday, 40% chance of showers with a high of 20.

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2: Moose weather for Halliburton.
3: A mix of sun and cloud today, getting up to 24, a humid index 27, showers Wednesday reaching 22, cloudy Thursday, 40% chance of showers with a high of 20.

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1: Good morning, I'm Rick Lowes. With students returning to the classroom, the OPP is reminding motorists to slow down, stay alert, and exercise extra caution. Inspector Wade Beebe says as roadways become busier and traffic increases, police will be increasing their presence during morning drop-off and afternoon pickup.
2: The OPP will be out in full force, monitoring pedestrians, monitoring speeds in community safety zones, as well as monitoring infractions around bus drivers and buses. If you see the stop sign, do not pass the bus.
1: Beebe says one of the most important responsibilities drivers share is ensuring the safety of children boarding and exiting buses. When approaching a school bus displaying flashing lights, motorists should be prepared to stop. He says once a school bus has stopped and its red warning lights are flashing, drivers must stop and remain stopped until the lights are no longer flashing and the stop arm has been withdrawn. Failure to do so can result in a fine of up to $2,000 and 6 demerit points. The Canadian Automobile Association wants families to make a few school year resolutions. That includes giving yourself a few extra minutes for a less rushed arrival when bringing the kids to and from school, helping to reduce double parking, stopping in undesignated areas, or dropping children off in unsafe locations. Others include following your school's drop-off routine, considering a park and walk from a short distance away, reinforcing road safety rules with your kids, and more. CAA says drivers can support school zone safety with a few simple actions. Stay alert, slow down, and watch for school buses and crossing guards. With the new school year starting today, it's the time when your social media feed will be filled with photos of smiling children and their backpacks heading off for their first day. If you're feeling tempted to share your own back-to-school photos, police are offering some eye-opening tips when it comes to posting photos of those you love most. Police are reminding parents to take a second look at the photo they're about to share with the world. Firstly, police say to watch out for details in the background of the photo that may reveal personal information. They say to be aware of clothing, signs, and captions that could disclose the child's name, school, regular routines, bus route, neighborhood, or any other personal information. Police advise leaving out their name and the name of the school. Instead, they recommend sharing information that's more generic and non-identifiable. They say, share the excitement and not the personal details. Canadian retaliatory tariffs took effect at midnight. Last month, the federal government announced tariffs of $27.6 billion in U.S. goods and a $7.5 billion support package to help Canadian businesses and workers withstand the escalating trade war. In a series of social media posts yesterday, U.S. President Donald Trump took aim at Canada. Post included a map of North America, Greenland, and Iceland covered by the American Stars and Stripes. Another mocked Prime Minister Mark Carney in a hockey-related illustration, calling him governor. Trump also targeted Bombardier, saying there won't be any more selling of their products in the United States.
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1: Moose FM Sports. The Toronto Blue Jays came back from a four-run deficit in Sacramento last night, but the Athletics scored in the bottom of the ninth to edge the Jays 6-5. Toronto remains one game behind Cleveland for the final wildcard spot in the American League. In the CFL Labor Day Classics yesterday, Chad Kelly threw three touchdown passes to lead the Toronto Argonauts to a 37-22 victory over the Hamilton Tigercats. In the West, the Edmonton Elks erased an 18-point deficit to beat the Calgary Stampeders 38-28.
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1: Checking the forecast from Environment, we'll see a mix of sun and cloud in Halliburton County today as the high gets up to 23. Humidex making it feel like 26 and the UV is high at 6. We'll see clouds this evening. Chance of showers through the overnight as the low drops to 16. Tomorrow looks cloudy with a chance of showers and the risk of thunderstorms as the high gets up to 21. Thursday, a sun-cloud mix, still a chance of showers as the high gets up to 20. And Friday, sunny with a high of 21.
0: This is the Moose. Your Vegas variety is on the Moose.

That's Kelly Clarkson and Behind Those Hazel Eyes on Halliburton's Biggest Variety, 93.5 The Moose. Good Tuesday morning. Good first day back at school, if that's possible. Oh, I know it is. I know it is. We're in for a mix, sun and cloud in the highlands today. We're going to get up to a high of 23. Humidex making it feel like 26. And the UV is high at 6. So, yeah, first day of school. Hope you all had a good long weekend. Hope you had a good summer if it's the first time we've talked to you since June. And welcome back. And all you drivers out there, well, you've heard the news. Be aware. School bus is back on the roads today. Watch for those flashing lights and those arms. You cannot pass the bus when those lights are on. Remember, the kids will be a little excited this morning. May not be thinking about the rules as much. And it's up to you to make sure that they get to and from school safely. So be careful out there today, and let's make it a good day for everybody. Those Blue Jays, well, they almost pulled it off last night, came back from a four-run deficit, but ended up losing in the bottom of the ninth to remain a game out of the final wild card spot against Cleveland. We'll talk sports coming up in about a half an hour with Alex Fribourg. Right now, though, here's Santana, and hold on 93.5 The Moose. Good morning.

0: Feel that?
1: That little chill in the air? I do.
0: You know what that means.
1: It's jacket weather.
0: Cozy jackets.
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0: I love autumn.
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0: And beautiful planters.
1: Oh, and do you smell that?
0: Pumpkin spice.
1: I love that too.
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3: Moose weather for Halliburton.
4: Checking the forecast from Environment, we'll see a mix of sun and cloud in Halliburton County today as the high gets up to 23. Humidex is making it feel like 26 and the UV is high at 6. We'll see clouds this evening. Chance of showers through the overnight as the low drops to 16. Tomorrow looks cloudy with a chance of showers and the risk of thunderstorms as the high gets up to 21. Thursday, a sun-cloud mix, still a chance of showers as the high gets up to 20. And Friday, sunny with a high of 21.
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1: Good morning, I'm Rick Lowes. Canadian retaliatory tariffs took effect at midnight. Last month, the federal government announced tariffs on $27.6 billion in U.S. goods and a $7.5 billion support package to help Canadian businesses and workers withstand the escalating trade war. In a series of social media posts yesterday, U.S. President Donald Trump took aim at Canada. Post included a map of North America, Greenland, and Iceland covered by the American Stars and Stripes. Another mocked Prime Minister Mark Carney in a hockey-related illustration, calling him governor. Trump also targeted Bombardier, saying there won't be any more selling of their products in the United States. With students returning to the classroom, the OPP is reminding motorists to slow down, stay alert, and exercise extra caution. Inspector Wade Beebe says as roadways become busier and traffic increases, police will be increasing their presence during morning drop-off and afternoon pickup.
2: The OPP will be out in full force, monitoring pedestrians, monitoring speeds in community safety zones, as well as monitoring infractions around bus drivers and buses. If you see the stop sign, do not pass the bus.
1: Beebe says one of the most important responsibilities drivers share is ensuring the safety of children boarding and exiting buses. When approaching a school bus displaying flashing lights, motorists should be prepared to stop. He says once a school bus has stopped and its red warning lights are flashing, drivers must stop and remain stopped until the lights are no longer flashing and the stop arm has been withdrawn. Failure to do so can result in a fine of up to $2,000 and 6 demerit points. The Canadian Automobile Association wants families to make a few school year resolutions. That includes giving yourself a few extra minutes for a less rushed arrival when bringing the kids to and from school, helping to reduce double parking, stopping in undesignated areas, or dropping children off in unsafe locations. Others include following your school's drop-off routine, considering a park and walk from a short distance away, reinforcing road safety rules with your kids, and more. CAA says drivers can support school zone safety with a few simple actions. Stay alert, slow down, and watch for school buses and crossing guards. With the new school year starting today, it's the time when your social media feed will be filled with photos of smiling children and their backpacks heading off for their first day. If you're feeling tempted to share your own back-to-school photos, police are offering some eye-opening tips when it comes to posting photos of those you love most. Police are reminding parents to take a second look at the photo they're about to share with the world. Firstly, police say to watch out for details in the background of the photo that may reveal personal information. They say to be aware of clothing, signs, and captions that could disclose the child's name, school, regular routines, bus route, neighborhood, or any other personal information. Police advise

0: Toronto Argonauts to a 37-22 victory over the Hamilton Tigercats. In the West, the Edmonton Elks erased an 18-point deficit to beat the Calgary Stampeders 38-28.
1: Moose weather for Halliburton.
0: Checking the forecast from Environment, we'll see a mix of sun and cloud in Halliburton County today as the high gets up to 23. Humidex is making it feel like 26 and the UV is high at 6. We'll see clouds this evening. Chance of showers through the overnight as the low drops to 16. Tomorrow looks cloudy with a chance of showers and the risk of thunderstorms as the high gets up to 21. Thursday, a sun-cloud mix, still a chance of showers as the high gets up to 20. And Friday, sunny with a high of 21.
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0: That's the Bare Naked Ladies and Lovers in a Dangerous Time on Halliburton's biggest variety, 93.5 The Moose. First day back at school, looks like a mix of sun and cloud, with increasing cloudiness this afternoon. High gets up to 23. Humidex making it feel like 26, and the UV is high at 6. All right, it's time to talk sports with Alex Fribor. We haven't spoken in a couple weeks, Alex, but when we did last speak, I said hopefully the Blue Jays will be contending for that wild card spot, and they are, even though they didn't quite pull it off last night, losing 6-5 to the Athletics in Sacramento. Dylan Cease not having a great night, but all in all, let's kind of sum up the last 2 weeks. I've been personally pretty impressed. What do you think?
1: Yeah, honestly, there's really not a whole lot of baseball that you look at in the last 2 weeks that you think like they could have done better. I mean, you know, you can't expect them to win every game. I mean, they pretty much won every series, but won in the last like month here, right?
0: Yeah.
1: I mean, it's been good. And if it weren't for the Guardians basically going on what, like a 10-game tear, Toronto would be in ownership of that last wild card spot.
0: Yeah.
1: But either way, when it seems like Texas and maybe Baltimore, it seems like they're starting to kind of fizzle. Like when we last spoke, it felt like it was a 5-team race. And I mean, realistically, it feels like a 2-team race now between the Jays and the Guardians.
0: Yeah.
1: That's kind of my thought. So first of all, that's the best right there, is that if it's gone from a 5-team race to a 2-team race, you know, I remember there being a point like 3 weeks ago where I was telling you the problem is that there's 5 teams in front of them when they were only like 3 games out. I mean, it's manageable, but there's 5 teams in front of you. That's kind of hard, right? And now there's really only one. And, you know, I still think Toronto has a more favorable schedule. I think Toronto has the better team. I think that they're more suited, they're more built to go on a bit of a run here in these last 20
0: true.
1: Games or whatever, right? So
0: true.
1: Odds are the Jays are going to take it.
0: Well, I hope so. My problem is I'm worried about that they're running out of players. Their pitching staff is, you know, like they're bare minimum right now. Dylan Cease doesn't have a great night last night, and they lose. After Dylan Cease, you've got a reborn Max Scherzer, who is, you know, he gives it his all every single game, but how much is left? And then, who am I missing here? There's, Jose Soriano, yeah. And after that, there's nothing. You know, Arrighetti just does not seem to be a guy who can be a starting pitcher in the major leagues. Unless Trey Savage or Shane Bieber get back, I'm worried that they just don't have the pitching. I mean, you can't do a bullpen day every 5 days for too long. It's just not going to work out. They've done it masterfully. They've played fantastic. They've given it their all. But that's my concern right now, is unless these guys come back, they don't have the pitching to get there.
1: Well, that's valid. And, you know, I mean, I think that if we're talking about, you know, going on a run that kind of consists of beating, you know, teams like Yankees and Red Sox and teams ahead of them, I agree. But I feel like the fact that their toughest challenge to end the regular season, no teams over 500, I feel that, you know, it's still doable. Still doable. You just got to have some luck. That being said, you know, you get into the postseason and there's a totally different story. But obviously,
0: sure,
1: we're just looking at getting through the regular season. Yeah, I'm with you on the pitching. It's frightening, but you know what? You look at last night, right? I mean, Dylan Cease, doesn't matter if they're in Sacramento or not. I think the Jays were like a minus 200 to win that game. You can have a bullpen day with 5 or 6 of, you know, your worst pitchers and expect to lose, and, you know, a crazy couple innings to start off the game, knock the opposing starting pitcher off of his game, turns things around in a real hurry, right? I mean, that's
0: absolutely
1: the beauty of baseball. That's what we all love about baseball, is that there's never a given. You know, one day a team can win 50-0, and the next day they can lose 50-0. So
0: yeah,
1: I think that they're going to need some luck. With Seth saying, no, you got to be good to be lucky. I feel the Jays are good enough to get lucky enough to do whatever they need here to get that last wild card.
0: I hope you're right, because obviously, like I say, I'm pulling for them. It's just I just worry about the law of averages catching up with them. They've been They've been dodging this injury bullet all year long. And, yeah, like, fingers crossed that Bieber and Nesavage get back in a hurry. Alex, nice talking to you. Glad to be back. And look forward to talking to you tomorrow.
1: Thanks, you too.
0: Now here's Salt-N-Pepa and Push It, 93.5 The Moose.

sexy people. So all you fly mothers.

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4: Moose weather for Halliburton.
5: Checking the forecast from Environment. We'll see a mix of sun and cloud in Halliburton County today as the high gets up to 23. Humidex is making it feel like 26 and the UV is high at 6. We'll see clouds this evening. Chance of showers through the overnight as the low drops to 16. Tomorrow looks cloudy with a chance of showers and the risk of thunderstorms as the high gets up to 21. Thursday, a sun cloud mix, still a chance of showers as the high gets up to 20. And Friday, sunny with a high of 21.
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1: Good morning, I'm Rick Lowes. With students returning to the classroom, the OPP is reminding motorists to slow down, stay alert, and exercise extra caution. Inspector Wade Beebe says as roadways become busier and traffic increases, police will be increasing their presence during morning drop-off and afternoon pickup.
2: The OPP will be out in full force, monitoring pedestrians, monitoring speeds in community safety zones, as well as monitoring infractions around bus drivers and buses. If you see the stop sign, do not pass the bus.
1: Beebe says one of the most important responsibilities drivers share is ensuring the safety of children boarding and exiting buses. When approaching a school bus displaying flashing lights, motorists should be prepared to stop. He says once a school bus has stopped and its red warning lights are flashing, drivers must stop and remain stopped until the lights are no longer flashing and the stop arm has been withdrawn. Failure to do so can result in a fine of up to $2,000 and 6 demerit points. The Canadian Automobile Association wants families to make a few school year resolutions. That includes giving yourself a few extra minutes for a less rushed arrival when bringing the kids to and from school, helping to reduce double parking, stopping in undesignated areas, or dropping children off in unsafe locations. Others include following your school's drop-off routine, considering a park and walk from a short distance away, reinforcing road safety rules with your kids, and more. CAA says drivers can support school zone safety with a few simple actions. Stay alert, slow down, and watch for school buses and crossing guards. With the new school year starting today, it's the time when your social media feed will be filled with photos of smiling children and their backpacks heading off for their first day. If you're feeling tempted to share your own back-to-school photos, police are offering some eye-opening tips when it comes to posting photos of those you love most. Police are reminding parents to take a second look at the photo they're about to share with the world. Firstly, police say to watch out for details in the background of the photo that may reveal personal information. They say to be aware of clothing, signs, and captions that could disclose the child's name, school, regular routines, bus route, neighborhood, or any other personal information. Police advise leaving out their name and the name of the school. Instead, they recommend sharing information that's more generic and non-identifiable. They say, share the excitement and not the personal details. Canadian retaliatory tariffs took effect at midnight. Last month, the federal government announced tariffs of $27.6 billion in U.S. goods and a $7.5 billion support package to help Canadian businesses and workers withstand the escalating trade war. In a series of social media posts yesterday, U.S. President Donald Trump took aim at Canada. Post included a map of North America, Greenland, and Iceland covered by the American Stars and Stripes. Another mocked Prime Minister Mark Carney in a hockey-related illustration, calling him governor. Trump also targeted Bombardier, saying there won't be any more selling of their products in the United States.
0: Sign up for daily and weekly news alerts at MyHalliburtonNow.com.
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1: Moose FM Sports. The Toronto Blue Jays came back from a four-run deficit in Sacramento last night, but the Athletics scored in the bottom of the ninth to edge the Jays 6-5. Toronto remains one game behind Cleveland for the final wildcard spot in the American League. In the CFL Labor Day Classics yesterday, Chad Kelly threw three touchdown passes to lead the Toronto Argonauts to a 37-22 victory over the Hamilton Tigercats. In the West, the Edmonton Elks erased an 18-point deficit to beat the Calgary Stampeders 38-28.
0: Moose weather for Halliburton.
1: Checking the forecast from Environment, we'll see a mix of sun and cloud in Halliburton County today as the high gets up to 23. Humidex is making it feel like 26 and the UV is high at 6. We'll see clouds this evening. Chance of showers through the overnight as the low drops to 16. Tomorrow looks cloudy with a chance of showers and the risk of thunderstorms as the high gets up to 21. Thursday, a sun cloud mix, still a chance of showers as the high gets up to 20. And Friday, sunny with a high of 21.
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0: The Tragically Hip, 50 Mission Count, Halliburton's Biggest Variety, 93.5. The Moose, 14 minutes after 7 o'clock on this Tuesday, September 8th. First day back at school for most kids, yeah, and weather-wise, well, they do say it's going to clear a little bit. We're going to see a mixed sun and cloud this morning, then increase in cloudiness this afternoon. High today gets up to 23. Humidex making it feel like 26, and the UV is high at 6. And again, a reminder to all the folks out there driving this morning, if you don't have kids, remember they're going to be on the school buses. You got to watch for those flashing lights. If you're in towns around the county, I'll watch for them on the streets. They're going to be excited, jumping around, so you got to be extra careful this morning. And yeah, just let's make this first day a good one. Right now, let's give some stuff away.
1: 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Your chance to win big and impress your friends and family with your impressive knowledge of useless facts.
0: All right, let's see what they've got for me today to give away. Well, let's start with a jug of washer fluid from our friends at CarQuest in Minden. I've also got a bottle of delicious and good for you Nectar Kombucha, bottle of brewed right here in Halliburton County. And I have a gift certificate for use at the Mill Pond Restaurant, beautiful downtown Carnarvon, right there on Highway 35. And I'll give all those prizes to the first person who can call me up and answer this morning's question correctly. With the kids back in school, 20% of parents say they're going to start doing this already. What is it? With the kids back in school, 20% of parents say they're going to start to do this. What is it they're going to start to do? 705-457-4855, 1-877-883-7625. Take a guess, win some prizes. Here's the Beaches, Last Girls at the Party on 93.5 The Moose.

0: There you go. The Beach's last girls at the party on Halliburton's biggest variety, 93.5 The Moose. 19 minutes after 7 o'clock on this Tuesday morning, we're playing Impossible Trivia. Here's the question. With the kids back in school, 20% of parents say they're going to start to do this. What is it they're going to start to do? Let's go to the phones. Good morning, Moose FM. Who's this?
1: This is Amanda.
0: Amanda, how are you this morning?
1: Good. How are you?
0: Well, I'm pretty good. What do you think?
1: I think it's making regular lunches.
0: Do you have kids in school?
1: Yes.
0: Is that the toughest
1: That's
0: part
1: the
0: of your day?
1: That's the worst part.
0: Yes. I know. I can still get trauma from years ago remembering that in our house. But that's a good answer, Amanda. Not the one I need, but I appreciate the call.
1: Okay. Thank you.
0: Good luck today. Bye-bye.
1: Bye.
0: Good morning, the Moose. Who's this?
2: It's Frank Rick.
0: How are you this morning, Frank?
2: I'm good, buddy.
0: That's good. What do you think?
2: For breakfast.
0: Sorry?
2: Go out for breakfast.
0: Go out for breakfast. Yeah, a little bit of freedom. You can do that. That's a good answer, Frank. Not the one I need, but I appreciate the call.
2: Thank you, Rick.
0: Take care. Bye-bye.
2: Bye-bye.
0: Good morning, the Moose. Who's this?
3: It's Kathy.
0: How are you, Kathy?
3: I'm good. How are you, Rick?
0: Well, I'm good. Thanks. What do you think?
3: Christmas shopping.
0: Christmas shopping. You're absolutely right, Kathy. Can you imagine, though? Like, hey, the kids are back in school. I think they're going to start doing some Christmas shopping.
3: Yeah, but my friend just started doing that, too.
0: Oh, so. My goodness. Well, good for them. I'm one of those last-minute guys. But you're absolutely right, Kathy. 20% of parents say they're going to start their Christmas shopping now. Because you knew that, you've got yourself a gift certificate at the Mill Pond Restaurant, a bottle of Nectar Kombucha, and a jug of washer fluid from CarQuest. And then hang on the line and get your info.
3: Okay, thanks.
0: That's great, Kathy. Well done. Thanks, everybody else who called in as well. Yeah, get that Christmas shopping started. It's 20 minutes after 7 o'clock. Here's Marcy Playground, Sex and Candy on the Moose.

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5: Checking the forecast from Environment Canada. We'll see a mix of sun and cloud in Haliburton County today as the high gets up to 23. Humidex is making it feel like 26 and the UV is high at 6. We'll see clouds this evening. Chance of showers through the overnight as the low drops to 16. Tomorrow looks cloudy with a chance of showers and the risk of thunderstorms as the high gets up to 21. Thursday, a sun cloud mix, still a chance of showers as the high gets up to 20. And Friday, sunny with a high of 21.
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1: Good morning, I'm Rick Lowes. Canadian retaliatory tariffs took effect at midnight. Last month, the federal government announced tariffs on $27.6 billion in U.S. goods and a $7.5 billion support package to help Canadian businesses and workers withstand the escalating trade war. In a series of social media posts yesterday, U.S. President Donald Trump took aim at Canada. Post included a map of North America, Greenland, and Iceland covered by the American Stars and Stripes. Another mocked Prime Minister Mark Carney in a hockey-related illustration, calling him governor. Trump also targeted Bombardier, saying there won't be any more selling of their products in the United States. With students returning to the classroom, the OPP is reminding motorists to slow down, stay alert, and exercise extra caution. Inspector Wade Beebe says as roadways become busier and traffic increases, police will be increasing their presence during morning drop-off and afternoon pickup.
2: The OPP will be out in full force, monitoring pedestrians, monitoring speeds in community safety zones, as well as monitoring infractions around bus drivers and buses. If you see the stop sign, do not pass the bus.
1: Beebe says one of the most important responsibilities drivers share is ensuring the safety of children boarding and exiting buses. When approaching a school bus displaying flashing lights, motorists should be prepared to stop. He says once a school bus has stopped and its red warning lights are flashing, drivers must stop and remain stopped until the lights are no longer flashing and the stop arm has been withdrawn. Failure to do so can result in a fine of up to $2,000 and 6 demerit points. The Canadian Automobile Association wants families to make a few school year resolutions. That includes giving yourself a few extra minutes for a less rushed arrival when bringing the kids to and from school, helping to reduce double parking, stopping in undesignated areas, or dropping children off in unsafe locations. Others include following your school's drop-off routine, considering a park and walk from a short distance away, reinforcing road safety rules with your kids, and more. CAA says drivers can support school zone safety with a few simple actions. Stay alert, slow down, and watch for school buses and crossing guards. With the new school year starting today, it's the time when your social media feed will be filled with photos of smiling children and their backpacks heading off for their first day. If you're feeling tempted to share your own back-to-school photos, police are offering some eye-opening tips when it comes to posting photos of those you love most. Police are reminding parents to take a second look at the photo they're about to share with the world. Firstly, police say to watch out for details in the background of the photo that may reveal personal information. They say to be aware of clothing, signs, and captions that could disclose the child's name, school, regular routines, bus route, neighborhood, or any other personal information. Police advise leaving out their name and the name of the school. Instead, they recommend sharing information that's more generic and non-identifiable. They say share the excitement and not the personal details.
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0: We'll see a mix of sun and cloud in Halliburton County. Today as the high gets up to 23. Humidex is making it feel like 26, and the UV is high at 6. We'll see clouds this evening. Chance of showers through the overnight as the low drops to 16. Tomorrow looks cloudy with a chance of showers and the risk of thunderstorms as the high gets up to 21. Thursday, a sun-cloud mix, still a chance of showers as the high gets up to 20. And Friday, sunny with a high of 21.
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0: That's Capital City, Safe and Sound on Halliburton's biggest variety, 93.5 The Moose. We're going to see a little bit of clearing and a mix of sun and cloud in the highlands this morning. Increasing cloudiness this afternoon. High gets up to 23. Humidex making it feel like 26. And the UV is high at 6. And again, a reminder, if you're driving on the roads today, be aware of those school buses. Make sure you stop for those flashing lights when the arms are out. Make sure that if you are driving in towns where there are schools, please be aware that the kids walking on the streets are going to be excited and all that kind of stuff, and you just want to be extra careful out there this morning. Good morning, Melanie. Your kids all ready for school?
1: Good morning, Rick. They are. And you know what? So am I.
0: Yeah. And are they any anxiety at all?
1: Last night had the, you know, I guess, what do you call it, the Sunday scaries, I guess, so it's Monday. But yeah, I don't know if I'm going to make friends. I don't know who my teacher is. You know, just the typical first day of school jitters.
0: Yeah. And you and I have talked about this before, and actually it was our question this morning. One of the answers they gave us was how difficult it was to make lunch for the kids.
1: Yeah.
0: And you face that trauma?
1: I do. I feel like that's more like, you know, January or, you know, once the school year is more in, you're like, oh my gosh, if I have to make one more lunch. But the biggest deal is it coming home. Like, are they going to eat it? And did they eat anything today? You know, that's the fun of lunches, Rick.
0: Yeah. Do you know how long your kids get for lunch?
1: I'm pretty sure they get like 40 minutes to eat.
0: Oh, really? That long?
1: I could be wrong. It could be. I know they have an hour, and it's like half eating, half going out. But it's like, you know, not. Yeah.
0: Apparently, now this is obviously a very general rule, but they say many schools schedule about 20 minutes for lunch.
1: Yeah.
0: And in reality, you know, the kids only usually get about 10 minutes to eat.
1: Yes. Yeah. And that 20 minutes includes washing your hands, going to the bathroom if you need to, going and getting your lunch out of your backpack, opening it up. Yeah, I remember when the lunches were different. That was the number one complaint. I didn't have enough time.
0: Yeah.
1: What do you mean you didn't have time?
0: Yeah, well, no, and I it's valid. I mean, they researchers compared short, like 10-minute times to eat compared to 20-minute sessions, and they found that kids consistently skipped things like fruits and vegetables when they were rushed, and they were much more likely to focus on their entrees and drinks.
1: Yeah, that's my experience.
0: Yeah, well, and you give them that extra time, the kids are going to eat healthier, they say, especially for low-income students, and it also gives them more chances to develop their social skills.
1: Yes, I agree.
0: I think I have to ask my wife what they get out of their school, because I'm not sure what it is, but yeah, when I was a kid, I mean, you know, like in high school, you got your 40-minute, you know, your same time as a class would be, but I have no idea what it is now. But yeah, it makes sense, though, you know?
1: Yeah, it does.
0: Yeah.
1: And I mean, just opening a lunchbox alone for a 6 or 7 year old could take 5 minutes. Like, I mean, really?
0: No, they take. Try to open a jukebox when you're my age for your grandkids. It's like, what the? You know, I'm getting a hammer and a screwdriver. Anyway, there you go. So, schools out there listening, if you want to get the kids to eat healthier, give them a little more time to eat. 93.5
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9: No moose came anywhere near the making of this commercial.
10: Moose weather for Halliburton.
11: Checking the forecast from Environment Canada. We'll see a mix of sun and cloud in Halliburton County today as the high gets up to 23. Humidex is making it feel like 26 and the UV is high at 6. We'll see clouds this evening. Chance of showers through the overnight as the low drops to 16. Tomorrow looks cloudy with a chance of showers and the risk of thunderstorms as the high gets up to 21. Thursday, a sun-cloud mix, still a chance of showers as the high gets up to 20. And Friday, sunny with a high of 21.
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1: Good morning, I'm Rick Lowes. With students returning to the classroom, the OPP is reminding motorists to slow down, stay alert, and exercise extra caution. Inspector Wade Beebe says as roadways become busier and traffic increases, police will be increasing their presence during morning drop-off and afternoon pickup.
2: The OPP will be out in full force, monitoring pedestrians, monitoring speeds and community safety zones, as well as monitoring infractions around bus drivers and buses. If you see the stop sign, do not pass the bus.
1: Beebe says one of the most important responsibilities drivers share is ensuring the safety of children boarding and exiting buses. When approaching a school bus displaying flashing lights, motorists should be prepared to stop. He says once a school bus has stopped and its red warning lights are flashing, drivers must stop and remain stopped until the lights are no longer flashing and the stop arm has been withdrawn. Failure to do so can result in a fine of up to $2,000 and 6 demerit points. The Canadian Automobile Association wants families to make a few school year resolutions. That includes giving yourself a few extra minutes for a less rushed arrival when bringing the kids to and from school, helping to reduce double parking, stopping in undesignated areas, or dropping children off in unsafe locations. Others include following your school's drop-off routine, considering a park and walk from a short distance away, reinforcing road safety rules with your kids, and more. CAA says drivers can support school zone safety with a few simple actions. Stay alert, slow down, and watch for school buses and crossing guards. With the new school year starting today, it's the time when your social media feed will be filled with photos of smiling children and their backpacks heading off for their first day. If you're feeling tempted to share your own back-to-school photos, police are offering some eye-opening tips when it comes to posting photos of those you love most. Police are reminding parents to take a second look at the photo they're about to share with the world. Firstly, police say to watch out for details in the background of the photo that may reveal personal information. They say to be aware of clothing, signs, and captions that could disclose the child's name, school, regular routines, bus route, neighborhood, or any other personal information. Police advise leaving out their name and the name of the school. Instead, they recommend sharing information that's more generic and non-identifiable. They say, share the excitement and not the personal details. Canadian retaliatory tariffs took effect at midnight. Last month, the federal government announced tariffs of $27.6 billion in U.S. goods and a $7.5 billion support package to help Canadian businesses and workers withstand the escalating trade war. In a series of social media posts yesterday, U.S. President Donald Trump took aim at Canada. Post included a map of North America, Greenland, and Iceland covered by the American Stars and Stripes. Another mocked Prime Minister Mark Carney in a hockey-related illustration, calling him governor. Trump also targeted Bombardier, saying there won't be any more selling of their products in the United States.
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1: Moose FM Sports. The Toronto Blue Jays came back from a four-run deficit in Sacramento last night, but the Athletics scored in the bottom of the ninth to edge the Jays 6-5. Toronto remains one game behind Cleveland for the final wildcard spot in the American League. In the CFL Labor Day Classics yesterday, Chad Kelly threw three touchdown passes to lead the Toronto Argonauts to a 37-22 victory over the Hamilton Tigercats. In the West, the Edmonton Elks erased an 18-point deficit to beat the Calgary Stampeders 38-28.
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1: Checking the forecast from Environment Canada. We'll see a mix of sun and cloud in Halliburton County today as the high gets up to 23. Humidex making it feel like 26 and the UV is high at 6. We'll see clouds this evening. Chance of showers through the overnight as the low drops to 16. Tomorrow looks cloudy with a chance of showers and the risk of thunderstorms as the high gets up to 21. Thursday, a sun cloud mix, still a chance of showers as the high gets up to 20. And Friday, sunny with a high of 21.
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That's you too. Beautiful day. Halliburton's biggest variety, 93.5 The Moose. We are in for a mix of sun and cloud this morning. Increasing cloudiness this afternoon. High gets up to 23. Humidex makes it feel like 26. Night UV is high at 6. Well, most of the kids are on their way. They're either in the school bus or on their way to school today, and it's always an exciting time. Again, a reminder, if you're out in the roads driving today, keep an eye out for the kids. They'll be a little excited. Make sure that you are paying attention because you want the first day to go well. You want every day to go well. And also parents out there. We've been running a story on the news this morning of those back-at-school photos that we all love to take. Police are saying you got to be careful when you're posting those online. Watch for any kind of personal information that identity thieves could use to harm you. Like they say, you know, make sure that the backgrounds of the pictures you're taking don't reveal personal information. Okay, they say to be aware of clothing, signs, and captions that would disclose the kids' names, their school, their routines, the bus route, the neighborhood, any other kind of personal information. Really look at that before you post that picture and edit it all out. They say leave the name of the school out as well. And they just say, you know, share the information, just not any of the personal details that, you know, could give those identity thieves some sort of traction. So be aware of that. And post carefully. Right now, here's Brian Adams and Diana on Halliburton's biggest variety, 93.5 The Moose.

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6: Checking the forecast from Environment Canada. We'll see a mix of sun and cloud in Halliburton County today as the high gets up to 23. Humidex is making it feel like 26 and the UV is high at 6. We'll see clouds this evening. Chance of showers through the overnight as the low drops to 16. Tomorrow looks cloudy with a chance of showers and the risk of thunderstorms as the high gets up to 21. Thursday, a sun cloud mix, still a chance of showers as the high gets up to 20. And Friday, sunny with a high of 21.
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1: Good morning, I'm Rick Lowes. Canadian retaliatory tariffs took effect at midnight. Last month, the federal government announced tariffs on $27.6 billion in U.S. goods and a $7.5 billion support package to help Canadian businesses and workers withstand the escalating trade war. In a series of social media posts yesterday, U.S. President Donald Trump took aim at Canada. Post included a map of North America, Greenland, and Iceland covered by the American Stars and Stripes. Another mocked Prime Minister Mark Carney in a hockey-related illustration, calling him governor. Trump also targeted Bombardier, saying there won't be any more selling of their products in the United States. With students returning to the classroom, the OPP is reminding motorists to slow down, stay alert, and exercise extra caution. Inspector Wade Beebe says as roadways become busier and traffic increases, police will be increasing their presence during morning drop-off and afternoon pickup.
2: The OPP will be out in full force, monitoring pedestrians, monitoring speeds in community safety zones, as well as monitoring infractions around bus drivers and buses. If you see the stop sign, do not pass the bus.
1: Beebe says one of the most important responsibilities drivers share is ensuring the safety of children boarding and exiting buses. When approaching a school bus displaying flashing lights, motorists should be prepared to stop. He says once a school bus has stopped and its red warning lights are flashing, drivers must stop and remain stopped until the lights are no longer flashing and the stop arm has been withdrawn. Failure to do so can result in a fine of up to $2,000 and 6 demerit points. The Canadian Automobile Association wants families to make a few school year resolutions. That includes giving yourself a few extra minutes for a less rushed arrival when bringing the kids to and from school, helping to reduce double parking, stopping in undesignated areas, or dropping children off in unsafe locations. Others include following your school's drop-off routine, considering a park and walk from a short distance away, reinforcing road safety rules with your kids, and more. CAA says drivers can support school zone safety with a few simple actions. Stay alert, slow down, and watch for school buses and crossing guards. With the new school year starting today, it's the time when your social media feed will be filled with photos of smiling children and their backpacks heading off for their first day. If you're feeling tempted to share your own back-to-school photos, police are offering some eye-opening tips when it comes to posting photos of those you love most. Police are reminding parents to take a second look at the photo they're about to share with the world. Firstly, police say to watch out for details in the background of the photo that may reveal personal information. They say to be aware of clothing, signs, and captions that could disclose the child's name, school, regular routines, bus route, neighborhood, or any other personal information. Police advise leaving out their name and the name of the school. Instead, they recommend sharing information that's more generic and non-identifiable. They say share the excitement and not the personal details.
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0: The chance of showers and the risk of thunderstorms as the high gets up to 21. Thursday, a sun cloud mix, still a chance of showers as the high gets up to 20. And Friday, sunny with a high of 21.
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0: That's Oasis and Wonderwall. Halliburton's biggest variety, 93.5. The Moose mix, sun and cloud to start today. Increasing cloudiness this afternoon. High gets up to 23. Humidex making it feel like 26 out there today. Hey, listen, you got some time this fall, and you love airplanes and fly-ins and all that kind of stuff. Well, listen to this. They need volunteers for the upcoming Fall Colors fly-in at the Stanhope Municipal Airport. It's happening on September 26th from 10 till 3. They're going to have the classic cars, aircraft, food vendors, artists and artisans, face painting, and a whole lot more. And they're seeking people or pilots with aviation experience willing to help with aircraft tours and aircraft parking. They also need help transporting visitors to and from the airfield, cooking and food prep, selling airport merchandise, and general parking. If you'd like to get involved in any of that, you can contact the airport or go to algonquinhighlands.ca.
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5: Checking the forecast from Environment Canada. We'll see a mix of sun and cloud in Haliburton County today as the high gets up to 23. Humidex is making it feel like 26 and the UV is high at 6. We'll see clouds this evening. Chance of showers through the overnight as the low drops to 16. Tomorrow looks cloudy with a chance of showers and the risk of thunderstorms as the high gets up to 21. Thursday, a sun cloud mix, still a chance of showers as the high gets up to 20. And Friday, sunny with a high of 21.
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1: Good morning, I'm Rick Lowes. With students returning to the classroom, the OPP is reminding motorists to slow down, stay alert, and exercise extra caution. Inspector Wade Beebe says as roadways become busier and traffic increases, police will be increasing their presence during morning drop-off and afternoon pickup.
2: The OPP will be out in full force, monitoring pedestrians, monitoring speeds in community safety zones, as well as monitoring infractions around bus drivers and buses. If you see the stop sign, do not pass the bus.
1: Beebe says one of the most important responsibilities drivers share is ensuring the safety of children boarding and exiting buses. When approaching a school bus displaying flashing lights, motorists should be prepared to stop. He says once a school bus has stopped and its red warning lights are flashing, drivers must stop and remain stopped until the lights are no longer flashing and the stop arm has been withdrawn. Failure to do so can result in a fine of up to $2,000 and 6 demerit points. The Canadian Automobile Association wants families to make a few school year resolutions. That includes giving yourself a few extra minutes for a less rushed arrival when bringing the kids to and from school, helping to reduce double parking, stopping in undesignated areas, or dropping children off in unsafe locations. Others include following your school's drop-off routine, considering a park and walk from a short distance away, reinforcing road safety rules with your kids, and more. CAA says drivers can support school zone safety with a few simple actions. Stay alert, slow down, and watch for school buses and crossing guards. With the new school year starting today, it's the time when your social media feed will be filled with photos of smiling children and their backpacks heading off for their first day. If you're feeling tempted to share your own back-to-school photos, police are offering some eye-opening tips when it comes to posting photos of those you love most. Police are reminding parents to take a second look at the photo they're about to share with the world. Firstly, police say to watch out for details in the background of the photo that may reveal personal information. They say to be aware of clothing, signs, and captions that could disclose the child's name, school, regular routines, bus route, neighborhood, or any other personal information. Police advise leaving out their name and the name of the school. Instead, they recommend sharing information that's more generic and non-identifiable. They say, share the excitement and not the personal details. Canadian retaliatory tariffs took effect at midnight. Last month, the federal government announced tariffs of $27.6 billion in U.S. goods and a $7.5 billion support package to help Canadian businesses and workers withstand the escalating trade war. In a series of social media posts yesterday, U.S. President Donald Trump took aim at Canada. Post included a map of North America, Greenland, and Iceland covered by the American Stars and Stripes. Another mocked Prime Minister Mark Carney in a hockey-related illustration, calling him governor. Trump also targeted Bombardier, saying there won't be any more selling of their products in the United States.
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1: Moose FM Sports. The Toronto Blue Jays came back from a four-run deficit in Sacramento last night, but the Athletics scored in the bottom of the ninth to edge the Jays 6-5. Toronto remains one game behind Cleveland for the final wildcard spot in the American League. In the CFL Labor Day Classics yesterday, Chad Kelly threw three touchdown passes to lead the Toronto Argonauts to a 37-22 victory over the Hamilton Tigercats. In the West, the Edmonton Elks erased an 18-point deficit to beat the Calgary Stampeders 38-28.
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1: Checking the forecast from Environment Canada. We'll see a mix of sun and cloud in Halliburton County today as the high gets up to 23. Humidex making it feel like 26 and the UV is high at 6. We'll see clouds this evening. Chance of showers through the overnight as the low drops to 16. Tomorrow looks cloudy with a chance of showers and the risk of thunderstorms as the high gets up to 21. Thursday a sun cloud mix, still a chance of showers as the high gets up to 20. And Friday sunny with a high of 21.
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0: The Moose promises the biggest variety. Variety of epic proportions. The Moose. 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

That's Lit, My Own Worst Enemy on Halliburton's Biggest Variety, 93.5 The Moose. Mixed sun and cloud this morning. That'll turn into mainly cloudy skies this afternoon as we get up to a high of 23. Humidex making it feel like 26 out there. And unofficially, I guess a lot of folks figure summer ended yesterday. And the new season is upon us. And with that in mind, the Halliburton County Snowmobile Association is hosting its September meeting tomorrow. Yeah, Wednesday, September 9th, 6:30 at the HCSA Clubhouse, 171 Mallard Road, right here in the village of Halliburton in Industrial Park. Everyone's welcome. If you want more information, just go to hcsa.ca. Right now, here's Twisted Sister, and we're not going to take it on 93.5 The Moose.

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12: Checking the forecast from Environment Canada. We'll see a mix of sun and cloud in Halliburton County today as the high gets up to 23. Humidex is making it feel like 26 and the UV is high at 6. We'll see clouds this evening. Chance of showers through the overnight as the low drops to 16. Tomorrow looks cloudy with a chance of showers and the risk of thunderstorms as the high gets up to 21. Thursday, a sun cloud mix, still a chance of showers as the high gets up to 20. And Friday, sunny with a high of 21. And listen to this, on Thursday, September 10th, those other movies kick off their 20th year of movies in Halliburton County. Yeah, the season is starting with the film I Swear. Showings are at 4:15 and 7:15 at the Northern Lights Performing Arts Pavilion. 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And also, you can get your season's passes and your HIFF, Halliburton International Film Festival, tickets online as well. 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Here's Edwin McCain and Al B on 93.5 The Moose.

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10: Checking the forecast from Environment Canada. We'll see a mix of sun and cloud in Halliburton County today as the high gets up to 23. Humidex is making it feel like 26 and the UV is high at 6. We'll see clouds this evening. Chance of showers through the overnight as the low drops to 16. Tomorrow looks cloudy with a chance of showers and the risk of thunderstorms as the high gets up to 21. Thursday, a sun cloud mix, still a chance of showers as the high gets up to 20. And Friday, sunny with a high of 21. And listen, just a reminder, in case you're wondering why all of those signs are up on every corner in the county, it's because there's a municipal election coming up in October. And with that in mind, there is an all-candidates meeting happening in Highlands East this Saturday morning. That's right. It's hosted by the Halliburton Highlands Healthy Democracy Project. Starts at 9 o'clock at the Cardiff Community Center. If you would like to register in person or submit a question or even watch the recordings after the all-candidates meeting, all you got to do is register, and you can do that online by going to hhhdp.ca. Right now, here's New Order and Blue Monday on 93.5 The Moose.

watch Shakira and whenever, wherever, on Halliburton's biggest variety, 93.5 The Moose. Mix on cloud this morning, increase in cloudiness this afternoon. High today gets up to 23, Humidex, making it feel like 26. Listen, tomorrow night, the Telling Our Stories speaker series kicks off for another year, and they're welcoming local resident Tanya McCready with her presentation, For the Love of Dogs. Yeah, Winter Dance, famous, well, certainly countywide, but worldwide as well. They've had many adventures from Maine to Alaska, including competing in 6,000-mile races in Alaska and the Yukon. In addition to the dog sledding tours, they offer corporate workshopping and involvement in feature films as well. Tanya's going to talk about all of that at the Halliburton Legion from 7 to 9 p.m. tomorrow night. Admission is $15 per person, cash at the door, or you can pre-register by contacting Barry Martin at barryinthehighlands@gmail.com. 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
9: We'll see a mix of sun and cloud in Halliburton County today with increasing cloudiness this afternoon. High gets up to 23. Humidex making it feel like 26 and the UV's high at 6. Cloudy this evening. Chance of showers through the overnight as the low drops to 16. Tomorrow looks cloudy with a chance of showers and the risk of thunderstorms. High gets up to 21. Thursday, a sun-cloud mix. Still a chance of showers as the high gets up to 20. And Friday, sunny with a high of 21. And listen, this coming Sunday, there is another repair cafe happening from 9 to 1. This time it's in Minden at the Minden Lions Club right there on Bob Cajun Road. Volunteer fixers will be on hand to help fix those small appliances, household items, jewelry, toys, all that kind of stuff. And they're also going to feature Christy Wabrick of Hummingbird Hill Gardening Service and Dave Paddock of Algonquin Outfitters, sharing their knowledge and expertise as well. It's all happening, like I said, Sunday morning from 9 to 1 at the Minden Lions Club Hall. If you want more info, just go to search.on.ca. 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
1: We'll see a mix of sun and cloud in Halliburton County today with increasing cloudiness this afternoon. High gets up to 23. Humidex making it feel like 26 and the UV's high at 6. Cloudy this evening. Chance of showers through the overnight as the low drops to 16. Tomorrow looks cloudy with a chance of showers and the risk of thunderstorms. High gets up to 21. Thursday a sun cloud mix. Still a chance of showers as the high gets up to 20. And Friday sunny with a high of 21. All right, what's going on in the world of sports tonight? Well, those Toronto Blue Jays continue their road trip in Sacramento tonight, taking on the Athletics. Doesn't start till 9:40. Jose Soriano starts for the Jays. It's almost must win. Kind of got a win right through there. One game back of the Cleveland Guardians for the final wild card spot in the American League East. So go Jays, go right now. Here's the Connell Line Crush and all that you are on 93.5 The Moose.

That's the Pet Shop Boys and West End Girls on Halliburton's Biggest Variety, 93.5 The Moose. Mixed sun and cloud with increasing cloudiness as the day goes on. High gets up to 23, humidex making it feel like 26. And listen, coming up this Sunday, it's Snowflake Meadows Rescue Open House. Yeah, I know my grandkids love this. It happens Sunday from 10 a.m. till 2. Entrance is by donation. And there's fun for the whole family. They've got the petting zoo, the jumpy castle, puppy playtime. You can meet Mortimer and all the wonderful animals of Snowflake Meadows Rescue. And they're inviting you to pack a lunch, spend the day. Like I said, the kids absolutely love it. And like I said, it's all by donation because every donation helps them continue to rescue, rehabilitate, and find loving homes for families in need. And just a reminder, don't take your pets to the open house on Sunday. Right now, here's Brand Van 3000 and Astounded on 93.5 The Moose.

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10: We'll see a mix of sun and cloud in Halliburton County today with increasing cloudiness this afternoon. High gets up to 23. Humidex making it feel like 26 and the UV's high at 6. Cloudy this evening. Chance of showers through the overnight as the low drops to 16. Tomorrow looks cloudy with a chance of showers and the risk of thunderstorms. High gets up to 21. Thursday, a sun-cloud mix. Still a chance of showers as the high gets up to 20. And Friday, sunny with a high of 21.
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0: then we will then have some sweet pillow talk and bombastic. 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
5: Moose weather for Halliburton.
1: We'll see a mix of sun and cloud in Halliburton County today with increasing cloudiness this afternoon. High gets up to 23. Humidex making it feel like 26 and the UV's high at 6. Cloudy this evening. Chance of showers through the overnight as the low drops to 16. Tomorrow looks cloudy with a chance of showers and the risk of thunderstorms. High gets up to 21. Thursday, a sun-cloud mix. Still a chance of showers as the high gets up to 20. And Friday, sunny with a high of 21. All right, we are coming up to the lunch hour in just a couple of minutes. We're going to have your local, national, and international headlines on our new news. Right now, though, here's Midnight Oil and Beds Are Burning on 93.5 The Moose.

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1: Good afternoon, I'm Rick Lowes. Canadian retaliatory tariffs took effect at midnight. Last month, the federal government announced tariffs on $27.6 billion in U.S. goods and a $7.5 billion support package to help Canadian businesses and workers withstand the escalating trade war. In a series of social media posts yesterday, U.S. President Donald Trump took aim at Canada. Post included a map of North America, Greenland, and Iceland covered by the American Stars and Stripes. Another mocked Prime Minister Mark Carney in a hockey-related illustration, calling him governor. Trump also targeted Bombardier, saying there won't be any more selling of their products in the United States. With students returning to the classroom, the OPP is reminding motorists to slow down, stay alert, and exercise extra caution. Inspector Wade Beebe says as roadways become busier and traffic increases, police will be increasing their presence during morning drop-off and afternoon pickup.
2: The OPP will be out in full force, monitoring pedestrians, monitoring speeds in community safety zones, as well as monitoring infractions around bus drivers and buses. If you see the stop sign, do not pass the bus.
1: Beebe says one of the most important responsibilities drivers share is ensuring the safety of children boarding and exiting buses. When approaching a school bus displaying flashing lights, motorists should be prepared to stop. He says once a school bus has stopped and its red warning lights are flashing, drivers must stop and remain stopped until the lights are no longer flashing and the stop arm has been withdrawn. Failure to do so can result in a fine of up to $2,000 and 6 demerit points. The Canadian Automobile Association wants families to make a few school year resolutions. That includes giving yourself a few extra minutes for a less rushed arrival when bringing the kids to and from school, helping to reduce double parking, stopping in undesignated areas, or dropping children off in unsafe locations. Others include following your school's drop-off routine, considering a park and walk from a short distance away, reinforcing road safety rules with your kids, and more. CAA says drivers can support school zone safety with a few simple actions. Stay alert, slow down, and watch for school buses and crossing guards. With the new school year starting today, it's the time when your social media feed will be filled with photos of smiling children and their backpacks heading off for their first day. If you're feeling tempted to share your own back-to-school photos, police are offering some eye-opening tips when it comes to posting photos of those you love most. Police are reminding parents to take a second look at the photo they're about to share with the world. Firstly, police say to watch out for details in the background of the photo that may reveal personal information. They say to be aware of clothing, signs, and captions that could disclose the child's name, school, regular routines, bus route, neighborhood, or any other personal information. Police advise leaving out their name and the name of the school. Instead, they recommend sharing information that's more generic and non-identifiable. They say, share the excitement and not the personal detail. Moose FM Sports, the Toronto Blue Jays, who find themselves one full game behind the Cleveland Guardians for the final wildcard spot in the American League, are in Sacramento tonight to take on the Athletics, looking to get back in the win column after last night's 6-5 loss. Jose Soriano starts for Toronto, first pitch scheduled for 9:40.
0: Moose weather for Halliburton.
1: We'll see a mix of sun and cloud in Halliburton County today with increasing cloudiness this afternoon. High gets up to 23. Humidex making it feel like 26 and the UV's high at 6. Cloudy this evening. Chance of showers through the overnight as the low drops to 16. Tomorrow looks cloudy with a chance of showers and the risk of thunderstorms. High gets up to 21. Thursday, a sun cloud mix. Still a chance of showers as the high gets up to 20. And Friday, sunny with a high of 21.
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6: Moose weather for Halliburton.
7: We'll see a mix of sun and cloud in Halliburton County today with increasing cloudiness this afternoon. High gets up to 23. Humidex making it feel like 26 and the UV's high at 6. Cloudy this evening. Chance of showers through the overnight as the low drops to 16. Tomorrow looks cloudy with a chance of showers and the risk of thunderstorms. High gets up to 21. Thursday, a sun cloud mix. Still a chance of showers as the high gets up to 20. And Friday, sunny with a high of 21.
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11: We'll see a mix of sun and cloud in Halliburton County today with increasing cloudiness this afternoon. High gets up to 23. Humidex making it feel like 26 and the UV's high at 6. Cloudy this evening. Chance of showers through the overnight as the low drops to 16. Tomorrow looks cloudy with a chance of showers and the risk of thunderstorms. High gets up to 21. Thursday, a sun-cloud mix. Still a chance of showers as the high gets up to 20. And Friday, sunny with a high of 21.

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5: We'll see a mix of sun and cloud in Halliburton County today with increasing cloudiness this afternoon. High gets up to 23. Humidex making it feel like 26 and the UV's high at 6. Cloudy this evening. Chance of showers through the overnight as the low drops to 16. Tomorrow looks cloudy with a chance of showers and the risk of thunderstorms. High gets up to 21. Thursday, a sun cloud mix. Still a chance of showers as the high gets up to 20. And Friday, sunny with a high of 21.
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0: Moose weather for Halliburton.
1: We'll see a mix of sun and cloud in Halliburton County today with increasing cloudiness this afternoon. High gets up to 23. Humidex making it feel like 26 and the UV's high at 6. Cloudy this evening. Chance of showers through the overnight as the low drops to 16. Tomorrow looks cloudy with a chance of showers and the risk of thunderstorms. High gets up to 21. Thursday, a sun-cloud mix. Still a chance of showers as the high gets up to 20. And Friday, sunny with a high of 21.
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5: We'll see a mix of sun and cloud in Halliburton County today, with increasing cloudiness this afternoon. High gets up to 23. Humidex making it feel like 26, and the UV's high at 6. Cloudy this evening. Chance of showers through the overnight as the low drops to 16. Tomorrow looks cloudy with a chance of showers and the risk of thunderstorms. High gets up to 21. Thursday, a sun-cloud mix. Still a chance of showers as the high gets up to 20. And Friday, sunny with a high of 21.
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1: 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This includes the materials used in the building of the home and in the operation of the home after its completion. It's happening at the Halliburton Museum at 66 Museum Road in Halliburton at 10 a.m. Saturday morning. There is more information on the Environment Halliburton website. 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
8: Moose Weather for Halliburton.
0: We'll see a mix of sun and cloud in Halliburton County today with increasing cloudiness this afternoon. High gets up to 23. Humidex making it feel like 26 and the UV's high at 6. Cloudy this evening. Chance of showers through the overnight as the low drops to 16. Tomorrow looks cloudy with a chance of showers and the risk of thunderstorms. High gets up to 21. Thursday, a sun-cloud mix. Still a chance of showers as the high gets up to 20. And Friday, sunny with a high of 21.
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1: Second floor, hardware, children's wear, ladies' lingerie. Oh, good morning, Mr. Tyler. Going down.

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6: Loose weather for Halliburton.
7: We'll see a mix of sun and cloud in Halliburton County today with increasing cloudiness this afternoon. High gets up to 23. Humidex making it feel like 26 and the UV's high at 6. Cloudy this evening. Chance of showers through the overnight as the low drops to 16. Tomorrow looks cloudy with a chance of showers and the risk of thunderstorms. High gets up to 21. Thursday a sun cloud mix. Still a chance of showers as the high gets up to 20. And Friday sunny with a high of 21.
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0: Moose weather for Halliburton.
1: We'll see a mix of sun and cloud in Halliburton County today with increasing cloudiness this afternoon. High gets up to 23. Humidex making it feel like 26 and the UV's high at 6. Cloudy this evening. Chance of showers through the overnight as the low drops to 16. Tomorrow looks cloudy with a chance of showers and the risk of thunderstorms. High gets up to 21. Thursday, a sun-cloud mix. Still a chance of showers as the high gets up to 20. And Friday, sunny with a high of 21.
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1: Good afternoon, I am Mauricio Prado. County of Halliburton officials say they have been shortchanged by the province's Municipal Ice Storm Assistance Funding Program. According to staff, the county incurred nearly $340,000 in unbudgeted costs related to last year's ice storm and submitted a request for $245,000 to the Provincial Assistance Program. Staff say the province initially approved assistance of $184,000 in December. However, the two payments they have received total to $110,000, more than $73,000 short of the approved amount. According to staff, the province excluded the approximately $100,000 in costs associated with Deep Bay Road culvert washout, determining that this was caused by heavy rainfall and not as a direct result of the ice storm. Staff say they disagree with the province's stake, and they're still working to collect the outstanding balance. Prime Minister Mark Carney says adversity only makes Canadians stronger, adding it always has. His latest forward guidance video address comes on the day 50% Canadian retaliatory tariffs on the U.S. came into effect. Along with building homes and infrastructure here in Canada, Carney says their economic plan is bearing fruit abroad, with expanded partnerships, agreements, and investments from around the world.
2: With a resilient economy and the strongest fiscal position in the G7, we have everything we need to pivot and prosper. That pivot will come at a cost. There's always a cost to action, but it doesn't come close to the cost of standing still.
1: Carney says the matching tariffs are not about escalating the trade war started by the U.S. He says they're needed to protect workers, companies, and communities. The province has partnered with Ontario Stone Sand and Gravel Association to better protect communities during emergencies and disasters. According to officials, the association is joining Ontario Corps, along with 21 other emergency response groups made up of trained volunteers and skilled professionals who support communities across the province during natural disasters and emergencies. The announcement was made in Bracebridge on September 8th by Jill Dunlop, Minister of Emergency Preparedness and Response. Officials say during emergencies, the association can call on its members to facilitate access to expertise and equipment, such as excavators, bulldozers, trucks, portable generators, and more. Equipment can help with flood mitigation, debris cleanup, and restoration efforts, among other things. According to officials, the Ontario Corps network can be mobilized within 24 to 72 hours.
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3: Moose FM Sports, the Toronto Blue Jays, who find themselves one full game behind the Cleveland Guardians for the final wildcard spot in the American League, are in Sacramento tonight to take on the Athletics, looking to get back in the win column after last night's 6-5 loss. Jose Soriano starts for Toronto, first pitch scheduled for 9:40.
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3: Mainly cloudy this evening in Halliburton County. There's a chance of showers through the overnight as the low drops to 16. Tomorrow looks cloudy, chance of showers and the risk of thunderstorms. High gets up to 21. Thursday, a mix of sun and cloud, chance of showers and a high of 20. And Friday, sunny with a high of 21.

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5: Moose weather for Halliburton.
6: Mainly cloudy this evening in Halliburton County. There's a chance of showers through the overnight as the low drops to 16. Tomorrow looks cloudy. Chance of showers and the risk of thunderstorms. High gets up to 21. Thursday, a mix of sun and cloud. Chance of showers and a high of 20. And Friday, sunny with a high of 21.
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3: Moose weather for Halliburton.
4: Mainly cloudy this evening in Halliburton County. There's a chance of showers through the overnight as the low drops to 16. Tomorrow looks cloudy. Chance of showers and the risk of thunderstorms. High gets up to 21. Thursday, a mix of sun and cloud. Chance of showers and a high of 20. And Friday, sunny with a high of 21.
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2: Good afternoon, I am Mauricio Prado. County of Halliburton officials say they have been shortchanged by the province's Municipal Ice Storm Assistance Funding Program. According to staff, the county incurred nearly $340,000 in unbudgeted costs related to last year's ice storm and submitted a request for $245,000 to the Provincial Assistance Program. Staff say the province initially approved assistance of $184,000 in December. However, the two payments they have received total to $110,000, more than $73,000 short of the approved amount. According to staff, the province excluded the approximately $100,000 in costs associated with Deep Bay Road culvert washout, determining that this was caused by heavy rainfall and not as a direct result of the ice storm. Staff say they disagree with the province's take, and they're still working to collect the outstanding balance. Prime Minister Mark Carney says adversity only makes Canadians stronger, adding it always has. His latest forward guidance video address comes on the day 50% Canadian retaliatory tariffs on the U.S. came into effect. Along with building homes and infrastructure here in Canada, Carney says their economic plan is bearing fruit abroad, with expanded partnerships, agreements, and investments from around the world.
3: With a resilient economy and the strongest fiscal position in the G7, we have everything we need to pivot and prosper. That pivot will come at a cost. There's always a cost to action, but it doesn't come close to the cost of standing still.
2: Carney says the matching tariffs are not about escalating the trade war started by the U.S. He says they're needed to protect workers, companies, and communities. The province has partnered with Ontario Stone Sand and Gravel Association to better protect communities during emergencies and disasters. According to officials, the association is joining Ontario Corps, along with 21 other emergency response groups made up of trained volunteers and skilled professionals who support communities across the province during natural disasters and emergencies. The announcement was made in Bracebridge on September 8th by Jill Dunlop, Minister of Emergency Preparedness and Response. Officials say during emergencies, the association can call on its members to facilitate access to expertise and equipment, such as excavators, bulldozers, trucks, portable generators, and more. Equipment can help with flood mitigation, debris cleanup, and restoration efforts, among other things. According to officials, the Ontario Corps network can be mobilized within 24 to 72 hours.
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4: Moose FM Sports, the Toronto Blue Jays, who find themselves one full game behind the Cleveland Guardians for the final wildcard spot in the American League, are in Sacramento tonight to take on the Athletics, looking to get back in the win column after last night's 6-5 loss. Jose Soriano starts for Toronto, first pitch scheduled for 9:40.
1: Moose weather for Halliburton.
4: Mainly cloudy this evening in Halliburton County. There's a chance of showers through the overnight as the low drops to 16. Tomorrow looks cloudy, chance of showers and the risk of thunderstorms. High gets up to 21. Thursday, a mix of sun and cloud, chance of showers and a high of 20. And Friday, sunny with a high of 21.

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9: Mainly cloudy this evening in Halliburton County. There's a chance of showers through the overnight as the low drops to 16. Tomorrow looks cloudy, chance of showers and the risk of thunderstorms. High gets up to 21. Thursday, a mix of sun and cloud, chance of showers and a high of 20. And Friday, sunny with a high of 21.
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2: Mainly cloudy this evening in Halliburton County. There's a chance of showers through the overnight as the low drops to 16. Tomorrow looks cloudy. Chance of showers and the risk of thunderstorms. High gets up to 21. Thursday, a mix of sun and cloud. Chance of showers and a high of 20. And Friday, sunny with a high of 21.
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5: Moose weather for Haliburton.
6: Mainly cloudy this evening in Haliburton County. There's a chance of showers through the overnight as the low drops to 16. Tomorrow looks cloudy. Chance of showers and the risk of thunderstorms. High gets up to 21. Thursday, a mix of sun and cloud. Chance of showers and a high of 20. And Friday, sunny with a high of 21.
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1: Mainly cloudy this evening in Haliburton County. There's a chance of showers through the overnight as the low drops to 16. Tomorrow looks cloudy. Chance of showers and the risk of thunderstorms. High gets up to 21. Thursday, a mix of sun and cloud, chance of showers and a high of 20. And Friday, sunny with a high of 21.
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5: Mainly cloudy this evening in Halliburton County. There's a chance of showers through the overnight as the low drops to 16. Tomorrow looks cloudy. Chance of showers and the risk of thunderstorms. High gets up to 21. Thursday, a mix of sun and cloud. Chance of showers and a high of 20. And Friday, sunny with a high of 21.
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5: Mainly cloudy this evening in Halliburton County. There's a chance of showers through the overnight as the low drops to 16. Tomorrow looks cloudy. Chance of showers and the risk of thunderstorms. High gets up to 21. Thursday, a mix of sun and cloud. Chance of showers and a high of 20. And Friday, sunny with a high of 21.
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